0: for you.
1: From ashes to new, die for you. The Zone, everything rocks. All right, so the Paramount Warner Brothers merger is complete. And like all mergers, right, each of them have a streaming service. You, like me, probably have both of them. So your real question becomes, what's going to happen? Well, Paramount and Warner Brothers are now under the umbrella of Skydance, is what they're calling it. And apparently, according to sources, Skydance does have plans for Paramount Plus and HBO Max to join forces, but no timetable has been set on that yet. Some have suggested, too, that it'll actually be called Skydance. Others have speculated that both will continue to exist, like Hulu and Disney Plus coexist. So, and of course, a lot of people are like, what's it going to cost? Well, it should cost less. Will it? Probably not. Who knows, though? Only time will tell. Smashing Pumpkins, Apocalypse, coming up. It is The Zone.
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7: Here's your forecast from the Desert Mountain Broadcasting Information Center. Lows level off around 30 with fog and spots tonight under mainly clear skies. Winds out of the southeast around 5 miles per hour. Mainly clear skies and foggy early tomorrow. Highs level off around 47. Lows dip down to about 29 tomorrow night. Partly cloudy skies. Mainly clear and dry Friday and Saturday. Low 60s Friday, upper 60s by Saturday. I'm meteorologist Paul Trombley on The Zone.

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1: 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That was a long sentence, boo.
0: Thanks, bub. So come to Boat Twins. 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

0: Autumn Kings, Gone, Gone, Gone. The Zone, Everything Rocks. And I am Gone, Gone, Gone. I'm out of here. Enjoy the rest of your Wednesday night. And I'll be back on a Thursday, getting you through the end of your work day, getting you home, playing rock. Have a good one. Up next, 3 days grace and some Evanescence on The Zone.
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The Warning with Kerosene. It is 97.5. It's your Wednesday edition of me. I am Chandler, and I'm going to be spitting out some of your favorite rock tracks here. Got Rage Against the Machine, Case the Elephant off the text line, and we've got to get into sports, too. We're hot and heavy into some postseason action for baseball and WNBA, so we'll get to that. But first, Green Day off their Dookie album on The Zone.

0: Foo Fighters with Window. It's the Zone 97.5. Of course, Major League Baseball. We're trying to narrow it down to our two teams to start the World Series. Got NLCS Game 3 tonight, Fox and Fox Sports 1. I did see where my Cubbies, their team president, Jed Hoyer, said, hey, we need to work on pitching. We got to have some acquisitions this offseason. Yeah, you telling me Cade Horton, Justin Steele, Ben Brown miss significant time. Kevin Gausman was not the answer. So, yeah, I feel you. Do better. Come on, Jed. Come on. We've also got WNBA games tonight, semifinals. And then we get into the actual WNBA finals this weekend. NFL action tomorrow. We've got Seattle at Denver from In Power on Prime Video. My Falcons at home against the Bears in Hotlanta. What else do we got for some good ones? The Ravens-Browns could be competitive. What else do we got? Jets-Patriots might surprise us. Sunday night, Cowboys-Packers. Monday night, Commanders-49ers. College football tonight, Western Kentucky heads to Sam Houston on ESPN2. Tomorrow we got Colorado State traveling to Texas State down there in San Marcos on CBS Sports. Golf pros, they're off this week. NHL Stars at Avalanche on TNT. I seen where Alex Ovechkin, the old captain, this is going to be his last season. Ovechkin and Sidney Crosby join Gordie Howe, Alex Delvecchio, Stan Mikita, and Steve Yzerman as the only players in NHL history to play 22 seasons with one franchise. NBA preseason going, fights this weekend in Edmonton. So, yeah, that's what I got. That's what I got for you for sports.
1: Hey, why don't you take a chill pill there, Gonzo? We'll be back in a minute.
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8: Here's your forecast from the Desert Mountain Broadcasting Information Center. Lows level off around 30 with fog in spots tonight under mainly clear skies. Winds out of the southeast around 5 miles per hour. Mainly clear skies and foggy early tomorrow. Highs level off around 47. Lows dip down to about 29 tomorrow night. Partly cloudy skies. Mainly clear and dry Friday and Saturday. Low 60s. Friday, upper 60s by Saturday. I'm meteorologist Paul Trombley on The Zone.
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1: But with rock instead of marshmallows. Ah! 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

Brand new on the zone, that is Never Tell with Last Breath. It is 97.5. Devin wanted to hear some Casey Elephant. We'll get to that, as well as what do you think is the most hated Halloween costume? I'm going to tell you here in a minute, and that way you don't dress up as it here at the end of the month. Right now, it's Rage Against the Machine. It's No Shelter. It's 97.5, where everything rocks.

0: Son, it's time we had a little talk about the birds and the bees.
1: I'm gay, Dad.
0: What?
1: Yeah.
0: Are you sure? You were feeling okay.
1: I'm sure.
0: So you don't like girls?
1: No.
0: You don't think your mom is a hot...
1: That's gross.
0: You like the dudes?
1: Is this a problem?
0: No, it's not a problem. We can talk about the bees and the bees.
1: Okay.
0: You see, son, when a man loves...
1: Another man?
0: Right. He will get a certain...
1: Urge?
0: No.
1: Swelling?
0: No.
1: Clothing?
0: No.
1: Feelings?
0: Feelings, right.
1: Uh-huh.
0: And there will be a certain kind of...
1: Touching?
0: Right. Usually there's one... lady man and one man man.
1: Uh-huh.
0: Am I doing this right?
1: I think you might be ruining my gayness, but...
0: Maybe you should talk to your mother.
2: Everything walks.

0: Motionless in White and Skylar Gray, that is R.I.P. It is The Zone. And I don't know how many of you out there love Halloween. My daughter is one of those. She is a Halloween nut. She's already planning Halloween 2035. She'll be like 22 years old. But a lot of us are feeling the same way. Let's put it this way. 25% of adults planning to dress up for some sort of holiday party. But the thing of it is, 76 say they're skipping costumes. 77% don't plan to attend. But the one costume that is most overdone, anything sexy. Yes, sexy version of anything. You know, whether it be a sexy Woody from Toy Story, it's a thing. A sexy Home Depot worker, it's a thing. A sexy Perry the Platypus, of Phineas and Ferb, those are things. So people are sick of that. Also, the most outplayed costumes, Pirate, Joker, Cowboy / Cowgirl, Harley Quinn. So those are the top five. So if you are planning on being one of those, don't.
1: We'll be back. Back in a minute.
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Fozzie and I Know Evil. It is 97.5, just past 8. Chandler with you. Nickelback on the way. Chili Peppers coming up. And Rock News, man, I am loaded. Got a band announcing a residency in Vegas. Got an artist saying the band's bigger now than ever thanks to TikTok. Got a band teasing a comeback, so lots to discuss. But right now, these guys busted out a track for the first time in 18 years at their residency. Well, you know what it is? I like it. I'm glad they played it. It's Metallica. This is Master of Puppets on the Zone.

0: Snooker back, rattle the cage. It is the Zone. And yes, Metallica, you know, they're doing their Life Burns Faster residency in Vegas. And they busted out some songs that they haven't played in a while, like Devil's Dance. I love that. That is from the Load album. First time they played that in 18 years. They played Outlaw Torn, first time in 7 years. So definitely a treat if you can make it there to Sphere and see Metallica. Cody Jenks teaming up with Alice Cooper for a new song called Moving Mountains. Tesla, going to be doing a March 2027 residency in Vegas. Those guys are great. I've had a meal with them, done a number of meet and greets. Jeff, Keith and the guys, so great. Kenny Hickey from Typo Negative. Hung out with those guys back in the day. So sad to see Peter Steele. I can't believe it's been 16 years since he died. But they have blown up on TikTok. Said, hey, the track I Don't Want to Be Me, it went viral on TikTok. God bless TikTok. And Aerosmith teasing a comeback concert. So when we get more details from Steven Tyler and the guys, we'll pass it along.
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11: Here's your forecast from the Desert Mountain Broadcasting Information Center. Mainly clear skies develop with fog at times tonight with lows around 30. Winds out of the south around 5 miles per hour. Mainly sunny skies develop with fog in spots early tomorrow. High temperatures reach up to 47. Lows around 29 tomorrow night. Partly cloudy skies. Temperatures a bit above average Friday and Saturday with highs from the low 60s to the upper 60s. I'm meteorologist Paul Trombley on The Zone.
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of virtue. It's the end. It is the zone. And we are getting close to the end of a regular season high school football. Got a couple of games tomorrow night involving our local squads. Give you the rundown on that schedule as far as the Cats going to be playing. Right now, though, it's Avenged Sevenfold. It's Beast and the Harlots. It's 97.5, where everything rocks.

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0: Doing it for the love here on a Wednesday. That is Let Down. It's 97.5. And football tomorrow here in town of Van Winkle. We got the Gallatin Raptors hosting Belgrade. 3 o'clock JV, 7 o'clock varsity. And then over in Billings at the new Dallas Stadium, our Bozeman Hawks got a tough draw with the Billings West High Bears. Looking ahead towards this weekend, our Bobcats, they're in Cheney facing Eastern Washington on the Inferno. Idaho Vandals headed to Missoula to face the Montana Grizzlies for family weekend. Montana Tech has got themselves a bye.
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Breaking Benjamin, Something Wicked. It's the Zone 97.5. Hollywood coming up. Got a movie regaining its title as the biggest box office movie of all time. And we'll begin to talk about that girl from the movie Air Force One way back in the day. You'll never guess what she's doing these days. And a Days of Our Lives actor is now a man in a box. See what I did there? Sounds the chains.

0: Shinedown Young again. It's the Zone. And Robert Kelker Kelly, best known for playing Bo Brady on Days of Our Lives, has died. He began his acting career on Another World back in 87. I remember seeing him way back when I was little and my mom watched soap operas. Of course, he come to light here, and his name was more recent because he played opposite of Lisa Rinna's character. And, of course, she did her book and accused him of some stuff. So, yeah, he is gone. He was 62. Lazeal Matthews. Does that name ring any bells? Didn't think so. When she was a kid, she played the daughter of Harrison Ford's character in the Air Force One movie. She got out of Hollywood in 2000. She sued her parents for mismanaging her earnings. She got $500 million for the trouble. She moved to India, and then she did some impressive investing. You know what she's worth? $2.1 billion. She is one of the richest people in the world. Michael J. Fox awarded the Order of Canada, highest award a civilian can get. Jamie King's secret marriage officially over. Mary Louise Weller, I remember her from Animal House. Yeah, she played Mandy Pepperidge. And Avengers Endgame, regaining its number one slot on the biggest box office movie of all time, with it being re-entered into theaters, passing Avatar.
1: Sit tight. Squeeze your butt cheeks together.
2: Okay.
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14: Here's your forecast from the Desert Mountain Broadcasting Information Center. Mainly clear skies develop with fog at times tonight with lows around 30. Winds out of the south around 5 miles per hour. Mainly sunny skies develop with fog in spots early tomorrow. High temperatures reach up to 47. Lows around 29. Tomorrow night, partly cloudy skies. Temperatures a bit above average Friday and Saturday with highs from the low 60s to the upper 60s. I'm meteorologist Paul Trombley on The Zone.
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Mastodon Snakes for Dinner. It's The Zone. Manson on the way off his Antichrist Superstar album. We'll do some Papa Roach and, of course, Stupid News. Got a guy here that probably should have just dined and dashed instead of doing this. Right now it's the Beastie Boys.

0: You're a man. You love hard and live wet. And you deserve the best. We're Purina Man Chow. Nutritious dry food fortified with all the vitamins and minerals a man needs for a healthy lifestyle.
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2: 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Go!
0: Plus, Purina Man Chow is essential oils for a shinier coat.
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0: Purina Man Chow also promotes healthy teeth and gums and fresh breath.
2: Woo! Yeah! I'm gonna lick my balls!
0: With a little care, your man can live a full and happy life.
1: Get the ball, Rex.
2: Yeah, I'm gonna get that ball and bring it to you.
0: Purina Man Chow.
2: Yeah. Good.

0: Blackstone Cherry and Deep. It's the zone. And this guy here, he's in deep, deep. Shh. Can't say it, but you know what I'm talking about. Police say this guy tried to get out of paying for his dinner at Red Lobster. How did he try to do it? Well, he called 911 and he pretended to have a medical emergency. A 26-year-old allegedly made the false call while dining. He was hoping to avoid a $64 bill. He was arrested for unlawful conduct during a 911 call. And it's crazy here the lengths people are willing to go in effort to transform their bodies to achieve some kind of street cred. Well, guys now are doing cosmetic surgeries to get cauliflower ear so they can boast about being an MMA fighter. 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

and 10 o'clock. That's a Atreyu and All For You. It is 97.5. GNR on the way. AC/DC coming up. And we're going to be talking about you couples out there. And if you do this, have a better sex life. Science says so. Right now, it's 3 Days Grace on The Zone.

0: Perfect Circle in Starless. It's 97.5. And this new study reveals a specific group of married Americans are in happier marriages and have more sex. According to this, it says married couples who regularly attend church are doing it more often and are more satisfied in their sex lives. So think about going and getting your prey on and boom, chicka, mow, wow.
1: We'll be right back. But only if you throw a shoe at that spider.
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15: Here's your forecast from the Desert Mountain Broadcasting Information Center. Mainly clear skies develop with fog at times tonight with lows around 30. Winds out of the south around 5 miles per hour. Mainly sunny skies develop with fog in spots early tomorrow. High temperatures reach up to 47. Lows around 29 tomorrow night. Partly cloudy skies. Temperatures a bit above average Friday and Saturday with highs from the low 60s to the upper 60s. I'm meteorologist Paul Trombley on The Zone.
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Eminence, Crestfallen. It is the Zone. I want to hear some Mudvayne before I get out of here. Got some Ninth Key coming up. Right now, though, it's AC/DC. For those about to rock, we salute you.

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4: 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I would prefer you not do that. 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Thank you for flying.

0: Ninth Key and Happy feels like it's the Zone 97.5. I'm about out of here. I do see some Three of a Dead Man on the way. I see some Alice in Chains. And up next, it's Spirit Box with Morning.
1: We'll be back. Back in a minute. The Zone.
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11: Here's your forecast from the Desert Mountain Broadcasting Information Center. Mainly clear skies develop with fog at times tonight with lows around 30. Winds out of the south around 5 miles per hour. Mainly sunny skies develop with fog in spots early tomorrow. High temperatures reach up to 47. Lows around 29. Tomorrow night, partly cloudy skies. Temperatures a bit above average Friday and Saturday with highs from the low 60s to the upper 60s. I'm meteorologist Paul Trombley on The Zone.

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0: Hey, you want to go mess around for a minute? 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
1: That's my wife.
0: You married a toddler?
1: No. She just overdoes the filters.
0: Where's her nose?
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3: I can stop if I want to. 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
3: Oh, thanks, Filters Anonymous. 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
3: 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Yay.
4: Filters Anonymous, because ugly is beautiful. More or less.
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2: Weather. 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
3: Here's your forecast from the Desert Mountain Broadcasting Information Center. Mainly clear skies develop with fog at times overnight with lows around 30. Southerly winds around 5 miles per hour. Mainly clear skies develop with fog in spots early Thursday. Daytime highs approaching 47. Thursday night, lows around 29. Mainly clear and dry Friday and Saturday. Low 60s. Friday, upper 60s by Saturday. I'm meteorologist Paul Trombley on The Zone.
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0: 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Dogs, cats, parrots who've never been
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0: 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We're Puff Puff Pets. 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
8: Here's your forecast from the Desert Mountain Broadcasting Information Center. Mainly clear skies develop, with fog at times, overnight, with lows around 30. Southerly winds around 5 miles per hour. Mainly clear skies develop, with fog in spots early, Thursday, daytime highs approaching 47. Thursday night, lows around 29. Mainly clear and dry, Friday and Saturday, low 60s, Friday, upper 60s by Saturday. I'm meteorologist Paul Trombley on The Zone.
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5: Here's your forecast from the Desert Mountain Broadcasting Information Center. Mainly clear skies develop, with fog at times, overnight, with lows around 30. Southerly winds around 5 miles per hour. Mainly clear skies develop, with fog in spots early, Thursday, daytime highs approaching 47. Thursday night, lows around 29. Mainly clear and dry, Friday and Saturday, low 60s, Friday, upper 60s by Saturday. I'm meteorologist Paul Trombley on The Zone.

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9: Here's your forecast from the Desert Mountain Broadcasting Information Center.
10: Lows level off around 26. Overnight, under mainly clear skies, south winds around 5 miles per hour. Daytime highs approaching 41. Thursday, mainly sunny. Mainly clear skies. Thursday night, lows dip down to about 30. Mainly clear and dry. Friday and Saturday, low 60s. Friday, upper 60s by Saturday.
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6: Here's your forecast from the Desert Mountain Broadcasting Information Center.
7: Lows level off around 26. Overnight, under mainly clear skies, south winds around 5 miles per hour. Daytime highs approaching 41. Thursday, mainly sunny. Mainly clear skies. Thursday night, lows dip down to about 30. Mainly clear and dry. Friday and Saturday, low 60s. Friday, upper 60s by Saturday.
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1: I can't.
0: Really?
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0: 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Big Red Button. It's a big red button. Just push it.
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5: Here's your forecast from the Desert Mountain Broadcasting Information Center. Daytime highs approaching 41 today. Under mainly sunny skies, winds out of the west, around 5 miles per hour. Mainly clear skies again tonight. Lows level off around 30. Daytime highs approaching 62 tomorrow. Mainly clear skies. Lots of sunshine and dry Saturday and Sunday. Upper 60s Saturday, low 60s by Sunday. I'm meteorologist Paul Trombley on The Zone.
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0: Hi, it's me, Music. You can hear me every morning right here. 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No, I really missed you. That's not creepy, is it?
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2: Did Colorado really deserve to win the 1990 college football national title? Remember the famous fifth down game? October 6th, 12th ranked Colorado at Missouri. Missouri up 31-26. Colorado has the ball on the 1 yard line, just 40 seconds left. On the first play, they spiked the ball. Second play, a run fell short. The Buffs' hurry up offense led to the confusion. At this time, it showed second down. It was really third down. Colorado did not score in their next two plays. Then on what everybody thought was fourth down, but actually fifth down, the Buffs quarterback ran it in for the winning score. After a 20-minute delay, the officials let the game stand. Any way you look at it, that's not the way you want to win a game. This is Rocky Erickson.
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15: Here's your forecast from the Desert Mountain Broadcasting Information Center. Daytime highs approaching 41 today. Under mainly sunny skies, winds out of the west, around 5 miles per hour. Mainly clear skies again tonight. Lows level off around 30. Daytime highs approaching 62 tomorrow. Mainly clear skies. Lots of sunshine and dry Saturday and Sunday. Upper 60s Saturday, low 60s by Sunday. I'm meteorologist Paul Trombley on The Zone.
0: How about s'mores?
16: Yeah!
0: But with rock instead of marshmallows. 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

0: Hi, I'm Music. Now you can hear me every morning, right here. I know, hearing music in the morning on the radio is kind of like seeing a unicorn, except not as lame. Anyway, if you want music in the morning instead of all that chit-chat, I'll be right here. I don't think unicorns are lame.
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0: 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We have one of our own. Yeah. 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

0: 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I'm music. 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
8: Here's your forecast from the Desert Mountain Broadcasting Information Center. Sunshine mixed with clouds at times today, with daytime highs approaching 41. Winds out of the west, around 5 miles per hour. Lows dip down to about 30 tonight, mainly clear skies. High of 62 tomorrow, mainly clear. Lots of sunshine and dry Saturday and Sunday, upper 60s. Saturday, low 60s by Sunday. I'm meteorologist Paul Trombley on The Zone.

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Music here. Remember how your parents didn't like us hanging out all the time? 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Unless, you know, you're still living with your parents. Oh, really? 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

0: Hey, Holmes. 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
1: Did Colorado really deserve to win the 1990 college football national title? Remember the famous fifth down game? October 6th, 12th ranked Colorado at Missouri. Missouri up 31-26. Colorado has the ball on the one-yard line. Just 40 seconds left. On the first play, they spike the ball. Second play, a run fell short. The Buffs' hurry-up offense led to the confusion. At this time, it showed second down. It was really third down. Colorado did not score in their next two plays. Then on what everybody thought was fourth down, but actually fifth down, the Buffs' quarterback ran it in for the winning score. After a 20-minute delay, the officials let the game stand. Any way you look at it, that's not the way you want to win a game. This is Rocky Erickson.
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13: Here's your forecast from the Desert Mountain Broadcasting Information Center. Daytime highs approaching 41 today. Under mainly clear skies, winds out of the west, around 5 miles per hour. Mainly clear skies again tonight. Lows level off around 30. High temperatures reach up to 62 tomorrow. Lots of sunshine. Mainly clear and dry Saturday and Sunday. Upper 60s Saturday, low 60s by Sunday. I'm meteorologist Paul Trombley on The Zone.
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0: If you're elderly and you live alone, one fall is all it takes.
1: Ah! Oh, I can't reach the phone.
0: Introducing Big Red Button. Now if you have an accident, just press it.
1: Oh, hello?
0: It's the Big Red Button.
1: I've fallen.
0: You can figure this out.
1: It's not doing anything.
0: It's not that hard.
1: I can't.
0: Really?
1: Oh,
0: my God.
1: Getting dizzy.
0: Just press the big button.
1: I'm bleeding out.
0: Oh, my God. Big Red Button. It's a big red button. Just push it.
1: Everything's blurry.
0: Or bleed out. Whatever.

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0: 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Kicking the fat jams. So here's more of me, reppin' out
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0: Hey, what up? Music here. Remember how your parents didn't like us hanging out all the time? They were worried that I was a bad influence on you. Well, now every morning they play music right here so we can hang. Unless, you know, you're still living with your parents. Oh, really? No, that's cool.
1: The Zone!

0: 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Maybe use this time to feed your Tamagotchi.
1: Oh, I killed him in the 90s.
0: That's cold case now. Be right back.
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0: Hey, it's me, Music. Yup, you can hear me every morning right here. This whole sunrise thing's messing with my head. I'm used to rolling out at the crack of noon, yo. Anybody got any Excedrin? No, really?
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9: Here's your forecast from the Desert Mountain Broadcasting Information Center. Daytime highs approaching 41 today. Under mainly clear skies, winds out of the west, around 5 miles per hour. Mainly clear skies again tonight. Lows level off around 30. High temperatures reach up to 62 tomorrow. Lots of sunshine. Mainly clear and dry Saturday and Sunday. Upper 60s Saturday, low 60s by Sunday. I'm meteorologist Paul Trombley on The Zone.
0: Now say it with me. One, two, three, and one, two.

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0: 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Every morning you can hear me right here. You know what's great about you? You listen to me. My girlfriend doesn't even listen to me. I don't really care, though, because she's hot.
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0: 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And when we come back, we'll find out if you're the father. 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

Hi-ho, good morning, neighbor. Kim Rossi with you on The Zone 97.5. That is Sage coming up. Foo Fighters, President, Local H, and more. Here's 3 Days Grace. Don't want to go home tonight on The Zone.

0: That is Foo Fighters in Window before that Disturbed. Kim hanging with you. All right, so MSU Bobcats, they had their bye week last week, which means they are back at it this Saturday, October 17th, and they're on the road, right? They're going to be in Eastern Washington. The kickoff is set for 5 p.m. Looks like it's going to be on ESPN+. So, yeah. MSU Bobcats back at it, football team, after their bye week, after that heartbreaking loss that happened, that 1 minute, man. Just anyway, moving forward, Eastern Washington, at Eastern Washington this Saturday. Like I said, if you can't make it to the game, if you can't make that trip, it will be broadcast on ESPN+. On the way, I've got weather and Incubus for you next. Go Cats, go!
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12: Daytime highs approaching 41 today. Under mainly clear skies, winds out of the west, around 5 miles per hour. Mainly clear skies again tonight. Lows level off around 30. High temperatures reach up to 62 tomorrow. Lots of sunshine. Mainly clear and dry Saturday and Sunday. Upper 60s Saturday, low 60s by Sunday.
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0: The Zone 97.5, that is Let Down and Do It for the Love. Before that, local H Bound for the Floor, this is Kim. You might be bound for Central Montana. That is the final region that they are celebrating with VisitMT.com in these giveaways we've been doing. This week, you're going to want to get in on it because it's like three different trips. So listen up. All right, you get two tickets to the North Pole Adventure Train near Lewistown, $100 gift certificate to the Elks Pine Meadows Golf and Dining, and a stay at the Calvert Hotel in Lewistown, $100 gift certificate to the Mussel Shoals Steakhouse in Harlowtown, and two tickets to the Bear Family Museum in Martinsdale, a bourbon and breaks getaway for two at the Hotel Winifred. Two nights in the luxury room with a bourbon tasting and dinner for two. See, this is what I'm saying. This is like multiple trips. 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

The Zone 97.5, Eva Under Fire with Maria Brink, Villainous. 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

0: Nickelback, Rattle the Cage on the Zone 97.5. This is Kim, and it's time for Today in Crimes and Courts. And yikes. So, what began as a report of a woman needing CPR, West Main Street, and professional drive in Bozeman, ended up with an investigation of a homicide. When police officers showed up just before 4 o'clock on Wednesday to a business near there, there was a report that CPR was being performed on a woman who had possibly hit her head and fallen. When the cops showed up, they determined rather quickly that she had been shot multiple times and was pronounced dead on the scene. Now, investigation continued. They found items connecting a suspect to the scene, led investigators to identify a man as the likely suspect. At about 6:30 this morning, there was a report of what appeared to be a dead man in a field off of West College Street. Suspect of the homicide was there. They found him from a single self-inflicted gunshot wound. So far, no names released or more details on what the heck all was happening, but I'm sure little by little throughout the day we will find out more. Elsewhere, the Montana Attorney General has filed a lawsuit against OpenAI, and it's not the only one. There are 8 states in total that are part of this lawsuit. They're alleging that artificial intelligence chatbot ChatGPT encourages harmful behavior among children and teenagers and violates state consumer protection and privacy laws. This lawsuit was filed, and now we wait to see where they're going to go with this. These lawsuits, man, they keep going and nothing changes. On the way, I've got some weather for you. Also, 3 Doors Down next here on The Zone.
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10: Here's your forecast from the Desert Mountain Broadcasting Information Center. Daytime highs approaching 41 today. Under mainly clear skies, winds out of the west, around 5 miles per hour. Mainly clear skies again tonight. Lows level off around 30. High temperatures reach up to 62 tomorrow. Lots of sunshine. Mainly clear and dry Saturday and Sunday. Upper 60s Saturday, low 60s by Sunday. I'm meteorologist Paul Trombley on The Zone.
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0: You're a man. You love hard and live wet. 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We're Purina Man Chow. 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
1: Wanna go for a walk?
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0: Purina Man Chow also promotes healthy teeth and gums and fresh breath.
2: Woo! Yeah! I'm gonna lick my paws!

0: The Zone 97.5, that is Blackstone Cherry and Deep. This is Kim hanging with you. And okay, yikes. We've all experienced it, right? You go in to see a doctor, you go into the urgent care, you get into the room, you're sitting there waiting. Somebody comes in, says, oh, we'll be right back, or the doctor will be right in, or whatever. And then they leave, they shut the door. And after a while, you start thinking, is somebody coming? What? How long have I been in here? Yeah. Tia Chandler actually experienced the worst side of that. This is at an urgent care in New Hampshire. 7:45, she went in. She got a steroid shot. She's done, right? She gets a shot. And a staff member was in there with her, said, all right, I'll be right back. And they left. And about 8 o'clock or so, she starts to worry. About 8:10, so she asks, oh, the patience of this woman. So she waited almost a half an hour before she started to wonder what was up and a little panicky, I guess, went searching and discovered that she was, in fact, the only one left in the building. Yeah, she did what any of us would. She called 911. Police were eventually able to get her out of the building that she was, in fact, yes, locked into. In a statement, the urgent care says that this should have never happened. True. They did apologize, and they say they have now taken steps to ensure that it never happens again by, I don't know, like walking down the corridor and opening up all the patient visiting doors to make sure that there's not a person still sitting in there. Yikes. On the way, Pretty Reckless for you next here in The Zone.
1: 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We'll be right back.
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Pretty Reckless When I Wake Up on the Zone. This is Kim coming your way next hour. Motley Crue, Dayseeker, also some Shinedown. Here is Evanescence, their latest Tell Me When You've Had Enough on the Zone. 97.5.

versus me, me to get on the zone. This is Kim. Welcome to your noon hour coming up. Disturbed, Collective Soul, also The Warning. Here's Crawl Back to My Coffin from Day Seeker on the zone.

0: Shinedown Young again in the zone. This is Kim hanging with you. And oh, hey, if you're going to be in the New York City area this fall and you're a fan of Stranger Things, you're going to be able to step into Hawkins. New limited time dining experience. Yeah, it's a diner that they have created. A Stranger Things world there. There's going to be featured themed food and drinks, photo opportunities, exclusive merchandise, and recreated moments from all five seasons of the hit Netflix show. 90-minute ticket, so it's like a time thing. You got a food credit on there. The attraction is open this fall as the franchise celebrates its 10th anniversary. If you want to check if there's tickets available when you're going to be in the area, it's Bucket Listers is the website to look into that. Bucket Listers for tickets for the Stranger Things diner. Oh man, if I was there, definitely. On the way, weather and Marilyn Manson for you next year on The Zone.
1: Oh my God, so weird. We just got teleported to a mothership. But don't worry, we'll just give them what they want and we'll be right back. Wait, they want what?
2: The Zone! Hello everyone, this is Rocky Erickson with Montana Sports. It's Wednesday. 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Today, we head to the High Line, to Havre, Montana, to visit with MSU Northern cross country and track coach Deborah Callahan. Deborah did not only grow up in Havre, but she's also an MSU Northern graduate. She tells us what she likes best about MSU Northern.
3: First of all, I graduated from this campus. It was Northern Montana College at the time in 1986, so I am aging myself. They gave me an opportunity to get into banking with a degree that I was a very successful banker and I retired from the bank. So that's the first thing is our education is strong. Our job placement is strong and our student-faculty ratio is 14 to 1. So the teachers are here for the students. And so that's what I tell incoming recruits about Northern. We're a small campus. They're coming out of small schools and they can relate to not being overwhelmed.
2: Coach, tell us about the cross-country and track program and how you revived it at MSU Northern.
3: You know, this program started in 2015 by Chad Spangler. He did a phenomenal job. They went to nationals a couple times. In 2021, he stepped down from the position to spend time with his children because they were in high school sports. And so for a couple years there, they went in and out with coaches. So when I was asked to come on in 23, you know, there was two actual eligible adults that could run. Two others were ineligible. And so that was my challenge from there. So my first challenge was just to get kids on the team. I think when you go out to recruit, it's nice to see firsthand that the school has a team. So that was my first goal. We were successful in doing that. If you ask my runners, they would say we're a big family. It makes a difference when you recruit. And they know they have to work hard. In fact, I've lost pretty much all my team. I have 11 kids right now, 12 kids right now. Some have quit. Some have stuck with me. But I have two returners that really stuck with me, two ladies. And so those two ladies would tell you that at this point of their season, hard work is paying off. And one of them just broke her school record twice.
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2: Looking ahead, coming up on Friday, the high school football game of the week. Number one, Billings Central, and number three, Sydney. 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
7: Here's your forecast from the Desert Mountain Broadcasting Information Center. Bright sunshine this afternoon with daytime highs approaching 41. Northwest winds around 5 miles per hour. Mainly clear skies tonight, lows level off around 30. Daytime highs approaching 62 tomorrow. Mainly sunny skies. Lots of sunshine and dry Saturday and Sunday. Upper 60s Saturday, low 60s by Sunday. I'm meteorologist Paul Trombley on The Zone.
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0: The Zone 97.5, that is A Perfect Circle and Starlets before that Motley Crue. This is Kim hanging with you. And oh, hey, Rush is serious about people using AI for stuff. Wait, what? One would not expect. A woman in Russia has actually gotten herself fined. She made a fake bear picture with AI, sent it to a friend of hers. She said it was a joke. She used ChatGPT to create the image, showed a large brown bear walking along a street in a particular city, sent it to a friend, not sure, so I guess they're monitoring pretty much everything you do there. She later had to admit to creating the image and was fined about $178. So, yeah. Did the friend then forward it and put it online? And that's how that was tracked down? Or are they just, like, watching everything? Ugh. On the way, weather and scorpions for next year on The Zone.
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9: Here's your forecast from the Desert Mountain Broadcasting Information Center. Bright sunshine expected this afternoon with daytime highs approaching 46. Northwesterly winds around 5 miles per hour. Lows level off around 27 tonight, mainly clear skies. Daytime highs approaching 61 tomorrow, mainly sunny skies. Mainly sunny skies and dry Saturday and Sunday, upper 60s. Saturday, low 60s by Sunday. I'm meteorologist Paul Trombley on The Zone.
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0: Powerball and Mega Millions jackpots have now combined to over $1 billion. Right, so if you won both, yeah, the rounds, odds of that happening are holy skamoles. Anyway, Powerball is what, 600 million? That's for Saturday night's drawing. And Mega Millions is, tomorrow's drawing is going to be 403 million for Mega Millions. So, just FYI, remember, play for fun because the odds are definitely against you. But with those kind of tallies, it might actually be worth picking up a ticket. On the way, Evanescence for you next year on The Zone.
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0: 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This is Kim hanging with you, and oh, hey, coming up Halloween, don't forget the whole teal pumpkin thing. So if you're doing treats at your door, if you set aside some stuff that can be for kids that have, dietary restrictions, food allergies, that sort of thing. So you pick up some, like rings, and I picked up some spider rings were very popular the one year. But little things that kids, like I said, with dietary restrictions or allergies can safely get while trick-or-treating. Get yourself a teal pumpkin. This is something started years ago. Just FYI, keep that in your brain as you're planning for the upcoming holiday. On the way, weather and Stone Temple Pilots, Fred X here on The Zone.
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13: Here's your forecast from the Desert Mountain Broadcasting Information Center. Bright sunshine expected this afternoon with daytime highs approaching 46. Northwesterly winds around 5 miles per hour. Lows level off around 27 tonight, mainly clear skies. Daytime highs approaching 61 tomorrow, mainly sunny skies. Mainly sunny skies and dry Saturday and Sunday, upper 60s. Saturday, low 60s by Sunday. I'm meteorologist Paul Trombley on The Zone.

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0: From the DC Universe, the people that brought you Batman, Batman Again, Batman Returns, Batman Forever, Dark Men Bat 2, the Gotham Man Bat-Bat, and BM comes a brand new vision. Batman into the Bativerse!
1: Where am I? I'm Batman. I said I'm Batman.
2: You're not Batman, I'm Batman.
1: No.
2: Oh yeah, I'm Batman. I'm pretty famous. Ask anyone.
1: You're not famous.
2: Oh, I'm famous.
1: Also, you're not Batman.
2: I have a bat kazoo.
1: Wait. Batman doesn't have a bat kazoo.
2: What's this then?
1: No.
2: Let's see your bat kazoo. Oh no, wait, you don't have one. You're not Batman.
1: Shut up. Stop saying you're Batman. You're stupid.
2: Knock, knock.
1: Who's there?
2: Me.
1: Who's me?
2: Batman.
1: No.
2: Simon says, Batman, raise your hand. Oh, I raised my hand.
1: Do it again. I wasn't ready.
2: Batman should be ready.
1: There's the bat signal.
2: Ooh, I gotta go.
1: No, I gotta go.
2: I'm Batman.
1: I'm Batman.
2: Here comes

0: 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This is Kim hanging with you. Getting ready to wrap things up, getting to be that time of day. Have I got some music for you coming your way before I'm out of here, though. President coming up, Fozzy on deck. Hang on.
1: Okay, pause your game.
2: Can't pause, it's multiplayer.
1: Don't sass me.
2: Fine.
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of Virtue, the end, the zone, everything rocks. Happy Thursday. Evanescence on the way, Foo Fighters coming up. Breaking Benjamin, Something Wicked, the zone.

0: Foo Fighters, Window, The Zone, Everything Rocks. Hey, it's that time again. This month, the Bid on Bozeman online auction is back. 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So you can go bid on that starting tomorrow. All right. Bidding starts Friday at 6 a.m. We'll go through the entire weekend, and then all bids are final Monday night, 9 p.m. Okay? That's bidonbozeman.com, where you can go for that. Nothing more on the way. Never Telling Sleep Theory coming up, too. It's The Zone.
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8: Here's your forecast from the Desert Mountain Broadcasting Information Center. Bright sunshine expected this afternoon, with daytime highs approaching 46. Northwesterly winds around 5 miles per hour. Lows level off around 27 tonight, mainly clear skies. Daytime highs approaching 61 tomorrow, mainly sunny skies. Mainly sunny skies and dry Saturday and Sunday, upper 60s. Saturday, low 60s by Sunday. I'm meteorologist Paul Trombley on The Zone.
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0: Tonight on MTV, don't miss Ridiculousness, followed by Ridiculousness and Ridiculousness again at 7. Then Ridiculousness and Ridiculousness. MTV. What the hell happened?
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0: Autumn Kings, Gone, Gone, Gone. The Zone, Everything Rocks. It is lottery fever time. Yeah, the combined jackpots of Powerball and Mega Millions are skyrocketing past $1 billion. After no grand prize winners hit the last drawings, Powerball jackpot has officially surged to an estimated $600 million. For Saturday night, that offers a one-time lump sum payment estimated at $246 million. Still good. Yeah. Meanwhile, tomorrow's $403 million Mega Millions prize carries a cash option of about $162.1 million. Still good. And the sad part is the federal government taxed the winnings at as little as 24% or as high as 37%. Just to give you all the information. Death Punch, Spirit Box on the way. It's the Zone.
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this is your captain speaking. 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

0: Nickelback, Rattle the Cage, The Zone, Everything Rocks. That's going to bring us to the 420 Rock Block, brought to you by Lionheart Cannabis. In the 420 Rock Block today, got some Rev Theory for you. 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
13: Here's your forecast from the Desert Mountain Broadcasting Information Center. Lows level off around 27 tonight under mainly clear skies. Easterly winds 5 to 10 miles per hour. Mainly sunny skies again tomorrow. Daytime highs approaching 61. Lows level off around 33 tomorrow night. Partly cloudy skies. Mainly sunny and dry Saturday and Sunday. Upper 60s Saturday. Low 60s by Sunday. I'm meteorologist Paul Frobley on The Zone.
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Eminem's Crestfallen. The Zone, Everything Rocks. Got some Linkin Park on the way. Shinedown coming up. 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

0: Shine Down, Young Again, The Zone, everything rocks. And once we're past Halloween, it is that time of year again. I'm not talking, well, I'm kind of talking about the holiday season, but that's not really what I'm referring to. It's family get-togethers with awkward conversation season. Yeah, where you get together for Thanksgiving, you get together for Christmas, and all the family members start talking about all the crappy subjects, right? Politics, religion, relationships, right? Turns out, we don't want to discuss some of that stuff, all right? We just prefer not to in our everyday lives, but we're faced with it at the family gatherings. New research suggests that of the things that we do not want to discuss, money. Mm-hmm. Money's the top of the list. New poll of 2,000 adults, half of all of them, would rather avoid conversations about money because they find them awkward. And rather than talking about money, they would rather talk about politics, religion. Yeah. Yeah. It's, I mean, I remember when you dreaded the family gatherings because they started talking politics. But now anybody brings up money, freak out. GNR, Nine Inch Nails on the way. It's The Zone.
1: Hey, we don't need your attitude. We have one of our own. Yeah. We'll be right back.
2: The Zone! Hello, everyone. This is Rocky Erickson with Montana Sports. It's Wednesday. It's time for the Frontier Conference update. 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Today, we head to the High Line to Havre, Montana, to visit with MSU Northern cross country and track coach Deborah Callahan. Deborah did not only grow up in Havre, but she's also an MSU Northern graduate. She tells us what she likes best about MSU Northern.
3: First of all, I graduated from this campus. It was Northern Montana College at the time in 1986, so I am aging myself. They gave me an opportunity to get into banking with a degree that I was a very successful banker and I retired from the bank. So that's the first thing, is our education is strong. Our job placement is strong, and our faculty, student-faculty ratio is 14 to 1. So the teachers are here for the students. And so that's what I tell incoming recruits about Northern. We're a small campus. They're coming out of small schools, and they can relate to not being overwhelmed.
2: Coach, tell us about the cross-country and track program and how you revived it at MSU Northern.
3: You know, this program started in 2015 by Chad Spangler. He did a phenomenal job. They went to nationals a couple times. In 2021, he stepped down from the position to spend time with his children because they were in high school sports. And so for a couple years there, they went in and out with coaches. So when I was asked to come on in 23, you know, there was two actual eligible adults that could run. Two others were ineligible. And so that was my challenge from there. So my first challenge was just to get kids on the team. I think when you go out to recruit, it's nice to see firsthand that the school has a team. So that was my first goal. We were successful in doing that. If you ask my runners, they would say we're a big family. It makes a difference when you recruit. And they know they have to work hard. In fact, I've lost pretty much all my team. I have 11 kids right now, 12 kids right now. Some have quit. Some have stuck with me. But I have two returners that really stuck with me, two ladies. And so those two ladies would tell you that at this point of their season, hard work is paying off. And one of them just broke her school record twice.
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6: 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Our instructors make it easy to start with a supportive environment that helps skaters grow at their own pace. Whether it's your child's first time on the ice or you're ready to try something new, Learn to Skate is the perfect way to get moving. 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
8: Here's your forecast from the Desert Mountain Broadcasting Information Center. Lows level off around 27 tonight under mainly clear skies, easterly winds 5 to 10 miles per hour. Mainly sunny skies again tomorrow. Daytime highs approaching 61. Lows level off around 33 tomorrow night, partly cloudy skies. Mainly sunny and dry Saturday and Sunday, upper 60s. Saturday, low 60s by Sunday. I'm meteorologist Paul Trombley on The Zone.
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And now, a vulgar word we can say on the radio. Poo. We can say poo. Poo. Poo. I'm talking about poo.

0: Let Down, Do It for the Love. The Zone, Everything Rocks. It was just a couple years ago when EA Sports brought the triumphant return of college football to the sports gaming world. I know a couple friends, they played on PlayStation. I'm sure there's lots of people that played on Xbox too, but the hype's died down. There are questions surrounding the future of the game now. A new report says that the costs involved with development and name, image, likeness, cash are making it so that it might not be financially viable to continue producing the game. Insiders say the game will definitely be around for the next couple of years, but in 5 years, that may be optimistic. Alter Bridge, Dead Poets Society on the way. It's The Zone.
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